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And very good morning. Thank you for tuning in. It's Saturday, the 19th of September, 2026. And it's time for Jeff's Vintage Vibes, the penultimate day of summer, penultimate summer playlist show. Big thank you to Pete Reynolds there for gently shaking Runnymede awake with some great songs. I enjoyed listening to the final part of his show. Well done, Pete. Put your feet up and have a nice cuppa. You've earned it. Meanwhile, we're just going to have a little tribute to the old Pirates of yesteryear, 60 years back, and with a few of the famous pirate jingles that used to fill the airways, along with some incredible music. So here we go. This is Mood Mosaic, A Touch of Velvet, A Sting of Brass.

The official title of the show, if you want to know it, is Soundtracking Your Summer. And I'm going to play you a 70s pirate classic from Radio North Sea International's English language programmes, as back in the day, early evening in the summer, and some big memories here. Les Reed Orchestra, Man of Action.

0: Okay, we have got Summer Anthem Classics to start the show with. Nat King Cole, Aka Bilk and his Paramount Jazz Band, The Lovin' Spoonful, The Fantastic Baggies, nothing to do with West Bromwich Albion, I assure you, and Jan and Dean. Let's get straight into that little lineup.
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What an amazing song that is, a real summer anthem. And we've got the same song by two different outfits next. We've got Summer Means Fun, first by the Fantastic Baggies, which was a chart hit, and then Jan and Dean, which wasn't the chart hit, it was an album track from them.

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0: So you're tuned to a show called Soundtracking Your Summer with me, Jeff Driver, Run Radio, and it's Jeff's Vintage Vibes. And we're coming up to a couple of songs by Donovan Leitch, who certainly knew how to sing a song of summer, so to speak. Right, so I've got Sand and Foam and Sunshine Superman. It's got number two in the UK singles charts, end of 66, beginning of 1967.
1: I'd love to, but I just don't have the time.
2: Time for what?
1: Becoming a volunteer.
2: Well, when I joined Good Neighbours, I only had one free hour a week, but they made me feel very welcome.
1: But I'm not qualified.
2: You don't need to be. You've got a car and you love helping people. You'd be great.
1: But great at what?
2: Well, driving neighbours in need to hospital and GP appointments, that sort of thing. And sometimes I take them shopping or just drop round for a coffee and a chat.
1: Well, I'm pretty sure I could do that.
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So you're tuned to Soundtracking Your Summer on Run Radio with Jeff Driver as part of my Vintage Vibe series of shows. And yesterday is the 56th anniversary of losing Jimi Hendrix. And I've got three tracks that all made the UK singles charts various times in the late 60s. And I'm going to play them three for you as a tribute to the late Jimi Hendrix and the all-deceased Jimi Hendrix Experience.

0: 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We've got plenty of summer stuff for you between now and 1pm. Next up, we got two hits from the UK Summer of Love, both by Traffic, and kind of bookending the UK's version of Summer of Love with Paper Sun, Hole in My Shoe, 1973, America, Muskrat Love, and then two versions of a song that started out as a shampoo commercial. Jean Pitney, She Lets Her Down Early in the Morning, and The Tokens, She Lets Her Down. So plenty of good stuff all the way through the show. So stay tuned.
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0: You're tuned to Run Radio with me, Jeff Driver. This is Soundtracking Your Summer, part of my Vintage Vibe series of Saturday morning shows. And next group of classics, we've got John Cale, got Brian Eno, the Baltimore and Ohio Marching Band from 1967, and a real Northern Soul classic, even though it was only a B-side, The Contours and Barry Blue. How about that for a mixture? Okay, so on with the show. We're on live till 1 p.m. So keep it Run Radio.
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That was John Cale, Mr. Wilson, relating to Brian rather than Harold, of course, and Brian Eno, St. Elmo's Fire from 1976.

0: Hey, happy birthday to Laurie Wells for Friday, the 18th of September. Right, okay, more summer classics and summer anthems to come. We got Belinda Carlisle, Don Henley, The Beloved, Primal Scream, House of Love, and they're just the ones I can remember. Yep, so they're coming up right now. You're tuned to Jeff's Soundtracking Your Summer with for Vintage Vibes Saturday, and this is Run Radio, of course. And we're on air till 1 p.m. So plenty, plenty, plenty of classics still to come. 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

0: You're tuned to Soundtracking Your Summer, a show from Jeff Driver on Run Radio as part of my Vintage Vibes series of shows that run from 10 a.m. to 1 p.m. every Saturday morning. And we're on air just over an hour to go of more summer classics. And next up, we got two from Dodgy. We got the Boo Radleys and we got Saint Etienne all to come next. And plenty of classics. And today's a penultimate day of summer. I've got one more show of that ilk tomorrow at 4 p.m. Meanwhile, I'm back tonight from 5 till 9:30. And I'll be playing a soundtrack from inspired by a family holiday. The last family holiday we did as a complete family in September 1976, when we did an amazing road journey all the way from Woodham to New Haven, where we got the ferry to Dieppe, and then from Dieppe to Saint-Maxime on the French Riviera, where we stayed in a nice luxury caravan and had some amazing 2 weeks of some amazing adventures. And it was like a two-day journey down there, two-day journey back. We stayed at it's either Bayonne or Bourges on the way back, around not far from Chateau Country. And I know that when we set off for Dieppe for the final leg, we went to some sort of morning mists, and some amazing chateau just appeared out of the mist. Amazing. And also Dad managed to park in Paris. We went to Paris, stopped there briefly on the way back, and he managed to park near Bir Hakeim metro station. It would be unthinkable now. You just wouldn't be able to do it. It's amazing. He's a good driver, a very good driver, and very confident on the road. But anyway, Don't Want to Steal the Thunder, that's on from 5. It's a soundtrack inspired by that road trip, because my brother and I were both in our teens at the time, and we took some pre-recorded tapes with us and played music on the way down, on the way back, while we were there. And so many songs bring forth certain memories. Amazing time. Anyway, back to the present. So we got Dodgy in a room and staying out for the summer, followed by Boo Radley's Wake Up Boo, and Saint Etienne, He's on the Phone.
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0: 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Right, what we got next? We got Bobby Goldsboro, two classic summer themed songs, and then two versions of I Live for the Sun, first by the Sunrays, who did it first in 1965, and then Vanity Fair did a very decent version in 1968, but only just got the top 20. So that's coming up next.
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0: That's a song that brings back memories of Cornwall holidays back in the mid-60s. And what we got next? We got Squeeze. We got two songs from Squeeze. We got Pulling Muscles from Michelle, Take Me, I'm Yours. And then The Cymbals, one of the great travesties of all time, their version of Bye Bye Baby, stiffed in the charts. And around the time the Pirates were forced to close down. And otherwise, that might have been quite a sized hit. And I think it's a better version of the song than the one that got to number one for 5 weeks. 1975, that was. So they're the next three, and they're coming right now.
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0: Sounded amazing when it first came out and still sounds amazing now. Meanwhile, the Cymbals and their version of the Frankie Valli and the Hollywood and the Four Seasons Classic. This is Cymbals. Bye, bye, bye.
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Okay, that's just about me done for after 3 hours of great summer music, I say so myself. Thank you for tuning in. I hope you enjoyed the show. I'll be back at 5 with that special playlist sparked by my memorable European road trip. Well, France road trip, by the way. So, enjoy the rest of your Saturday, and I'll be back with you soon.

love now. 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Now I want your imagination. I want you to travel with me. Oh, come on, come on, come on. This young man was raised in the hills of Tennessee. When he reached the age of maturity, he moved to the West Coast. And he fell in love when he got out there to this young girl. And then the inevitable came engaged and they were married. Oh, the power of love was upon him. But you see, girls, I don't mean to come down on you. But this man loved this woman so he could see no wrong, no, no, no. He spent his last dime on the woman because he loved her. You know, girls, you can take love and kindness sometimes for weakness. And she took it for granted. And she tipped out on him too. She said, nobody gonna believe what you tell him, no way. Fool. Oh yeah, girls, you do like that sometimes. But one day, old boy got sick and he had to come home. I don't have to tell you what he found. Oh, it hurt him so bad. He said, baby, mama, why? That's all he could say. But she said, oh, gone, fool, you doing it. But the man wasn't doing it, but that's the only excuse she could give him. He said, mama, I can't take it. I got to leave you. I'm going to leave you. Well, she tried to straighten up. She said she was going to straighten up. She got a little job to help him out with the bills, too. But that was just a sham. Because he found it again and again. And seven times he left this woman. And seven times he came back. And he had taken all that he could stand. And the eighth time that this went down, he said, mama, I got to go. He said, I'm leaving my heart right here. Oh, I don't want to go, but I got to leave you, mama. And he's going down the highway. I guess it was around 3:30 in the morning. He could hardly see the road, the tears in his eyes. He could barely see the sign that read on the side of the road. The next town, 125 miles away. And these very words came into his mind.

0: 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Between 8 a.m. and 10 a.m., Pete promises to entertain you with his Pete's Mindbender and the Lyric Line segment of the show, where you can try and get the link between his selection of tunes. You can interact with Pete via the Run Radio Facebook page. Not only that, but there's more. Pete invites you to guest a year while he gives you music clues and new snippets from a bygone year.
1: 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I'm going to keep you company through till 10 o'clock until Jeffrey takes over. This is Tom Grennan and Remind Me.

0: Tom Grennan and Remind Me. Absolutely loved that track. Didn't he teamed up with Ella Henderson a couple of years ago, didn't he? And they made one together. And that was, I can't remember what it's called. But if I can find it, I might put it on a bit later. Hope you've had a great week. I hope your week has been prosperous and happy. And welcome to Rum Radio. I've got the Fat Larry's Band on the way after Ed Sheeran and Castle on the Hill.
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All the way from 1982, that's Fat Larry's band with Zoom. And before that, we had Ed Sheeran and Castle on the Hill. Now, if you're out and about today, especially on the trains, engineering works are being carried out this weekend by South Western Railways, which will affect the Island Line and the New Morden area. 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And for more info, you can go to www.southwesternrailways.com/plan-my-journey. Shall I repeat that? That's www.southwesternrailways.com/plan-my-journey. There you go. So just be aware of the works taking place out there. I've got Carrie Underwood on the way after Florence and the Machine and Ship to Wreck.

I do like that. Carrie Underwood and Denham and Rhinestone. Our little pip, my dog, how old is she now? She's 10 months old. She'll be a year in November, as it happens. So yeah, she's coming up to 11 months old in next month. Right, I digress. Someone left the toilet door open, and now she's got this thing for loo rolls. And I got up this morning, went to go to the toilet, and there's, oh, toilet paper everywhere. But I can't tell her off because I've told the people that live in my house, that's me, my wife, and my son and his girlfriend, shut the doors. But sometimes they forget. I suppose at 3 o'clock in the morning, you just had a whittle, and you're not with it, are you? So it's just, it's no harm done, really, is there? Anyway, I've got to say good morning to Heather in Ashton. Good morning, Heather. I understand you got a little cocker spaniel, which is a little bit like Pip. He's a bit boisterous, so never mind. But this one's for you. This is a stylistics and sing, baby, sing.

Going back to the 70s for Heather in Ashford with The Stylistics and Sing Baby Sing. Right, I'm going to play one more and then we're going to have the Saturday morning mind bender. This is a new one. Now, I had to Google how to pronounce this name because the way it's spelled, it doesn't sound how it's spelled. But it's Unethical by Fozia. She is a 26-year-old Moroccan singer-songwriter now living in Canada. And this is her new one. Unethical, if I can press play.

I do like that, and that is aphasia with unethical. Right, it's now time for the Saturday morning mind bender. This happens to people 4 years later than it did in the 80s. So what is happening to people 4 years later than it did in the 80s? I'll give you the answer shortly, but before I press play on the next song, I've got to say happy birthday to Heather in Ashton. Yes, happy birthday, Heather. And that comes with love from Chris, Linda, and the whole family, and Jack the dog as well. Hope you have a wonderful day. And this one is for you again. This is Maria Mulder at Midnight at the Oasis.

Maria Mulder, Midnight at the Oasis, which we're playing for Heather in Ashdown, who's celebrating her birthday today. And that comes from lots of love from Linda, Chris, the whole family, and Jan, myself, and everybody here at Run Radio. Have a fantastic day. Right, getting back to the Saturday morning mind bed. I got it right that time. Did you notice? This happens to people 4 years later than it did in the 80s. Now, Robin Fleet's come in with Starting a Family. Sue and Churchy's got Learning to Drive. Jan says Leaving Home. Mark says Learning to Drive. Rachel says Leaving Home. And Emma and John, they've both gone for full-time work. No, it's not that. I'll give you the answer after Lena Marlin, which plays after UB40. Food for thought. Food. Oh, breakfast. I'm hungry.

Leanne, I'll get it right in a minute. Leanne Marlin, we're sitting down here. Right, getting back to the Saturday morning mind bender. I got two right answers, a couple of more wrong answers. Robbie said buying a house. Sue went retiring. Jan said going deaf. What else you got? Rachel says dyeing your hair. Rachel, you're not a million miles off with that one, actually. So I'm going to give you half a point for that. How about that? And Emma's got buying your first car. John says going bald. You're in the right direction, John, but no cigar. And Liz in Swindon, she came in with getting married to start with, but then she came in with the right answer. And the right answer was actually turning grey. Now, I don't believe that because I think I was born grey. I've been grey as long as I can remember. So there you go. Well, Liz and Swindon, how about this? This is for you. This is Ella Henderson and Everything I Didn't Say. Get the

I do like that. That's Elle Henderson, Everything I Didn't Say, and we're playing that for Liz and Darren in Swindon. Right, it's National Days today, and believe it or not, it's National Batman Day. And it was first aired on British TV on May the 21st, 1966, and it was starring Adam West as Batman and Burt Ward as Robin. It's also National Boys and Girls Club Day, so if you've got your kids, get them into a club. I used to belong to the Boys Brigade. Both my sons were in the Scouts, and they thoroughly enjoyed it. It's also National Butterscotch Pudding Day. Oh, butterscotch pudding. There goes my phone. Now, I turn it on to silence, but it still gets me every time. I don't know why, but there you go. And it's also National Speak Like a Pirate Day today. Not a very good impression of a pirate, was it? So what about the Jolly Roger, Adam and the Ants for National Pirates Day?

And there we have it, Adam and the Ants and the Jolly Roger, because it's National Speak Like a Pirate Day today. Arr, it is, Jim Ladd. Terrible, I know. please don't turn off. I've got a former number one on the way, Arthur Beyonce, and 16 Carriages, and then we'll have our blast from the past.

0: And that is a former number one, Sam Fender and Olivia Dean with Rein Me In. Right, I've got the blast on the car pass on the way, but there's a few football games going on with our local non-league sides in action. We got Barrow Town versus Aldershot Town. Woking take on Kidderminster Harriers at home at Westfield Stadium. And in the FA Cup second qualifying round, we've got Chertsey Town take on AFC Greenwich Borough. Eastbourne Borough versus Windsor and Eton, and Walton and Hersham versus Horsham. I nearly said Hersham again there because it looks quite a lot. And I can never read my own writing. I'm going to have to get Jan to do this for me because she's got much neater writing than I have. The weather today, well, today will start cloudy with some sunny spells, but by late afternoon, rain will move in from the west. Highs of 24 Celsius, that's 75 degrees Fahrenheit. Tonight will continue with cloud and some light rain, then turning drier by morning. Lows of 13 Celsius, 55 degrees Fahrenheit. And tomorrow will be a dry day and feeling warm with plenty of sunshine, plenty of sunny spells, with highs of 21 Celsius, that's 70 degrees Fahrenheit. So not too bad, I suppose. I mean, we are, what, heading towards October now, aren't we? It'll soon be Christmas. Am I allowed to say that yet? I don't know, but I just have. Right, it's now time to take you back to the 60s. I'm going to play you three tracks back to back. All you got to do is sit and listen. We got the Kinks, the Box Tops all on the way after Eddie Cochran and Three Steps to Heaven.
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0: And that was the Kinks with Sunny Afternoon playing in our Blast from the Past. And that was from 1966. From 1967, we had the letter from the Box Tops, or the Top Box, I should say. I think I said that. I don't know what I'm doing. That's why I'm a radio presenter. And before that, from 1960, we had the Three Steps to Heaven by Eddie Cochran. Right, while I've got your attention, and in amongst my mix-ups, madness and mayhem, the Newhall Litter Pickers have a big community litter pick on Sunday the 27th of September with two start times, one of 10 a.m. and the other at 2:30 p.m. All the equipment is supplied, and for more info you can call Lee on 0755 744 5755, or check out their Facebook page. The meetup is at the Broadway in Woodham, and if you've got young children, bring them along. They will love doing it, I'll tell you. It's great fun. And I think they're starting up a community gardening project, which I'm going to try and find out a little bit more for you. And also, don't forget the weekend, this weekend, Saturday the 19th and Sunday the 20th of September, South Western Railways will be closing their lines at New Malden area for engineering works. Main line services will be diverted and buses will replace trains on some suburban routes. So please plan ahead. And for more info, go to www.southwesternrailways.com, and all the information that you need is on there. Right, what we got coming up? Ah, we have got Al Stewart, Year of the Cat, after Alanis Morissette and Head Over Feet.
1: 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You stated your case, diamond.

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Oh, what a great tune, all the way from the 70s. That's Al Stewart and Year of the Cat. Right, we're going to squeeze a couple more in, and then we're going to have the lyric line. That's where I give you the lyrics of a song, and all you've got to do, just for a bit of fun, is to guess the title and the artist. And if you'd like to get in contact with me here at the studio, for whatever reason, you can text or WhatsApp to 0752 252 665. I have got Perry, formerly of Little Mix, with Tears. That's after Kate Nash and Pumpkin Soup. You have to be careful with Kate Nash because she does have a little bit of a potty mouth.

And that was Perry, formerly of Little Mix with Tears. And before that, we had Pumpkin Soup by Kate Nash. I do like her style, I must admit. Right, coming up, we got the... it's now time for the lyric line, to be fair. It's coming up at 29 minutes past nine on this Saturday morning. A little bit miserable out there at the moment, but hopefully, I don't think it's going to even brighten up. In actual fact, I'll give you the weather again if I can find it, because I've got so many bits of paper on my desk and I've gone and lost the weather. How about that? That can't be bad. Oh, here we go. Today will start cloudy with some sunny spells, but by late afternoon, rain will move in from the west. Highs of 24 Celsius, that's 75 degrees Fahrenheit. Tonight will continue with cloud and some light rain, turning drier by the morning. Lows of 13 Celsius, that's 55 degrees Fahrenheit. Tomorrow will be a dry day and feeling warm with plenty of sunny spells, with highs of 21 Celsius, that's 70 degrees Fahrenheit. So, I don't know, like I said, not too bad, I suppose, considering we're entering October shortly, but we're still in September. I've got September song, JP Cooper. But I better give you the lyric line first. What am I like? It's all gone to pieces this morning. It's because I didn't sleep very well last night, because Pip kept waking me up. That's my excuse and I'm sticking to it. Well, the lyrics are from the 1997 album Shine. And the lyrics are, there's dancing behind the movie scenes, Sadi Rani, that's a difficult one to pronounce, she's the one. Right, I'm going to say that again. There's dancing behind the movie scenes, Sadi and Rani, she's the one. Why do they give me these ones with all these difficult names in? I'm not very good at English. Full stop. There you go. And like I say, that's from the 1997 album, Shine 9L. If you get that right, well done to you. Like I said, this is September Song by James... JP Cooper, even. Oh, what am I like this morning? I gotta wake up, I'm telling you.

And it was JP Cooper with September Reynolds Storm. That should not have happened. I put a stop on that. I tell you, the system this morning is really, really playing up. I don't know whether you're having trouble with your internet at home where you are, but we certainly are in here in the studio. It's absolute mayhem at the moment. Right, getting back to the lyric line. It's from the 1997 album, Shine 9. And the lyrics are, there's dancing behind the movie scenes. Sadie Rani, she's the one that keeps the dream alive from the morning past the evening to the end of the light. There you go. I'll give you a little bit more there because I got me lips around Sadie Rani. I couldn't get that earlier. Don't know why. But I've got to say well done to Mark with all my... professional term, cock-ups. Mark has actually come in with the right title and artist. So there you go. It's from the 1997 album, Shine 9. The lyrics go, there's dancing behind the movie scenes. Sadie Rani, she's the one that keeps the dreams alive from the morning past the evening to the end of the light. So what do you think it is? I've got Clean Bandit on the way after Dave Bowie and Changes.

0: But I just...
1: Clean Bandit and Julia Michaels with I Miss You playing on Run Radio. Right, getting back to the lyric line. I've got to say well done to Rachel in Addison, Dan in Woodham, Debbie and Tony in Woking. They've all come in with the right title and artist. And if you'd like to play along, you know how to do it by now. The lyrics are from a 1997 album, Shine 9. And the lyrics go, there's dancing behind the movie scenes, behind the movie scenes. Sadly, Ranny, she's the one that keeps the dreams alive from the morning past the evening till the end of the night. And you've got until the end of Robbie Williams' Millennium, and I'll give you the answer.

And that's Robbie Williams with Millennium playing on Run Radio. Right, the time's coming up to 9:47. So better give it the answer to the lyric line. It was from the 1997 album Shine 9. The lyrics went, there's dancing behind the movie scenes, Sadie Rani, she's the one that keeps the dream alive. From the morning past the evening till the end of the light. So I've got to say well done to Mark in Addison, Rachel in Addison, Jan in Woodham, Debbie and Tony in Woking, Sue in Chertsey, Rob in Fleet, Emma in Farncombe and Jan in Wood. Oh, I've said to you, Jan, haven't I? So you got mentioned twice there. And if you at home, had said the Corner Shop and Brimful of Azure, you would have been right. And here we are, the Corner Shop.

0: PM.
1: Sorry about that. I got sidetracked. That was the lyric line this morning. That was A Brimful of Asher on the by Corner Shop. And it was actually a tribute to an Indian composer, singer Asher. And so there you go. That's what it was about. Got to say well done to Mark, Rachel, Jan, Debbie and Tony. Debbie and Tony, Sue, Rob and Emma. They all come in with the right answer. I'll tell you, it's going to pieces today. It's been, I don't know, it's been one of those mornings, isn't it? You know, you drop your toast, it's got lands butter side down, or you stub your toe on the only bit of Lego that's on the floor. I don't know. Anyway, right, Jeff will be here very, very shortly. I've just seen him pop into the studio, so he's about. Kim Wilde, Cambodia, plays next.

I love that. That's Kim Wilde in Cambodia. Right, that's it for me. Jeff's taking over the hot seat at 10 o'clock. I'll be back here tomorrow at 8 o'clock. Hopefully, things will go a little bit smoother. But to play me out, I've got Haircut 100 and Fantastic Day, and I'll see you tomorrow. Have a good day.

Did you know HGVs have 4 zones of limited vision around them? If you're in one of these areas, you may not be seen by the driver. These 4 limited vision zones are in front, behind, and at both sides of the HGV. So when you're driving around a HGV, don't linger around them, because they may not notice you're there. Know the HGV zones. National Highway.

Tops, I just can't help myself. It's Decade's Breakfast on the air. Rewinding back to the start of the week, it's Monday morning. Just a moment, we'll get into your lyric game this morning. We've got your musical memories, your musical birthdays. What day is it?

Elvis Presley and the Wonder of You on your Decades Breakfast, Monday morning, 21st of September. All the usual bits on the show then. Let's get into your lyric game first. These are your lyrics today, the first one of the working week. Take your time and tell me where you lie. I realise that we've been found out this time. What's that song? Any ideas on that one? Once again, take your time and tell me where you lie. I realise that we've been found out this time.

Cliff, give a little bit more, never say die on your decade's breakfast. On this day, 1959, Corinne Drury was born, of Swing Out Sister Fight.

Swing Out Sister and Breakout on your Decades Breakfast. Did you love that one? Back in the 1980s, did you go out and buy it? Did you get it up the charts? On this day, 1963, Bobby Vinton, he started a 3-week run at number one on the US singles chart, Blue Velvet.

0: Bobby Vinton, Blue Velvet on your Decade Breakfast. That sounds like the end of a very famous Christmas song, which we'll be playing soon on the show, right?
1: 1972.
0: Your year of fortune this morning, back to 1972. In a moment, the Rolling Stones. First up, Jackie Wilson, I Get the Sweetest Feeling. Ooh!

0: tunes and those tumbling dice and your decades breakfast and Jackie Wilson. I get the sweetest feeling. A double shot of 1972 this morning on your Year of Fortune. That's what the wheel wanted. That's what we gave you. On the way for you, Beach Boys coming up.
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There's your Beat in the Middle part one for your Monday morning. First one of the working week, ABBA, Dancing Queen, number one for them in 1976. And in 1985, a number two for Bonnie Tyler and Holding Out a Hero. It's the oldies you love to sing along to for a Monday morning. Stevie Wonder on the way, and we'll give you the lyrics to our lyric game again.

Clapton, God Only Knows, on your Decades Breakfast. So we're doing your lyric game for your Monday morning. These are lyrics today. Take your time and tell me where you lie. I realise that we've been found out this time. What's that song? Any ideas on that one? We'll play that for you this hour. Won't keep you hanging on. It's Stevie Wonder. This is Superstition.

and Superstition on your Decades Breakfast. How you get on with that lyric game this morning? If you get this one right, then hold out for the 1 second wonder in the next hour. That's where I play a 1 second of a famous song. You see if you can work that out. Let's say happy birthday today, Don Felder of the Eagles.

0: peaceful, easy feeling on your decade's breakfast. Happy birthday, Don Felder, today. Born on this day, 1947. On this day, 1967, Tyler Stewart was born. You won't have a clue. He was drummer with the Bare Naked Ladies.
1: It's

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Let's give me the answer to your lyric game this morning. These are the lyrics today. Take your time and tell me where you lie. I realise that we've been found out this time. It's a bit of a long one. Stick with us.

to this morning, Dusty Springfield, and In Private, the oldies you love to sing along to for a Monday morning. Another hour of them on the way. Yeah, a whole hour of the songs you love to sing along to. Plus, we've got your 1 second wonder. That's where I play your 1 second of a famous song. You see if you can work out what it is. But guess what? No prizes. We haven't got the budget for that here. Plus, on the way in the next hour, what day is it today? We know it's a Monday, but what day is it?

0: go for it then. First one of the working week, your 1 second wonder.
1: Give me the music.
0: There go, there it is. It might be short. It's the 1 second wonder. I've given you 1 second. I can't give you any longer.
1: Give me the music.
0: That would be breaking the rules, and we don't do that here.

New Decades Breakfast. Morning, Monday morning, 21st of September on the way. What day is it today? We'll find that out. Let's do a musical birthday. Let's say happy birthday today, Faith Hill.

Velocity killed the cat and Down to Earth, but they didn't kill the cat. Calm down, everyone. And Faith Hill, whose birthday it is today, This Kiss Her Song. Happy birthday to Faith. Born on this day, 1967. On this day, 1974, Carl Douglas, he was at number one on the UK singles chart. Oh.

Monday, 21st of September, chai day today with its aromatic blend of spices. This hot beverage is the perfect pick-me-up drink on a chilly day, warming your soul with each sip. It's gratitude day, taking time to appreciate the little things can bring about big joy. Focusing on what you have instead of what you lack cultivates contentment. And it's miniature golf day. You don't have to have good golf form to enjoy putting in a round on a mini golf course. Find a local tiny putting green and have fun with friends and family. If your name is Araya, Autumn, Jonah, Jonas, Matteo, Matthew, Matteo, or Matty, today is your day.

part two this morning for your Monday. Number one for Barbara Streisand, our Barb, well, America's Barb, back in 1980. Woman in Love, and Billy Fury with Jealousy. Number two for Billy, back in 1961. There you go, that's your bit in the middle part.

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1: It's My Life on your Decades Breakfast. Is it your turn to get the 1 second wonder today? What is this?
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1: Any ideas, me dears, on that one today?

I've loved that from Frankie Valli and the Four Seasons. Working My Way Back to You. Their version of that song. Your Decades Breakfast with Mark Gale for your Monday on this day back in 1981. And number one on the UK singles chart. It was a chart topper for Adam and the Ants and Prince Charming.

0: Adam and the Handsome Prince Charming on your Decade Breakfast. There you go, number one for him and them back in 1981. Let's give it the answer to your 1 second wonder.
1: Give me the music.
0: There you go, that was today's 1 second, and the answer is Billy Joel, We Didn't Start the Fire.

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There you go. There's your 1 second wonder answer on your decades breakfast for your Monday. First one of the working week. It's done. How did you get on? And how did you do with the lyric game as well? 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And that is it. I'm out of it for your Monday. Have a great day, whatever you get up to today. More of the songs you love to sing along.

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2: Very good morning. It's Monday, 21st of September, 2026, first day of autumn. I told you all that yesterday, of course. And it's another instalment of the Classic Countdown, 50th anniversary, Classic Countdown 1976. We're going to start at number 15. Excuse me a moment. 154, is it? Yes, it's 154. I was dead right. And it's going to be an old rock and roll standard from the days of the late 50s. It's Danny and the Juniors, Rock and Roll Is Here to Stay. You hear that in just a moment. First, we pay our normal tribute to 70s pirate radio.

Les Reed Orchestra, Man of Action, was a delightful tune that signified the start of Radio Nordsee International's English evening service starting about 7 p.m. and played some great music through until their 3 a.m. sign-off. Not that I was staying up all of that late, but you get the picture. So, welcome to another edition of the 50th anniversary 1976 Classic Countdown. I'm going to start at 154, reissue two great songs, one on each side of the single, and I'll be playing both of them, I'm sure, at some point. But here's the first one. This is Danny and the Juniors. Rock and Roll is Here to Stay at 154. The whole thing got to number 19 in the charts, as I recall. And here's the countdown theme, just to make sure we start on the right note.

153, a very interesting song, Richard and Linda Thompson, Jet Plane in a Rocking Chair. Now, that's significant because back in 1987, I attended one of the very first Chicago Poetry Slams as a guest and did a couple of guest poems at the end. I wasn't actually one of the contestants. Basically, what happens, it's like a competition and all these people go on and read a poem, and it's a knockout round because obviously the person with the least favoured poem by the judges gets knocked out, and eventually you end up with just two people left. And obviously you have to take as many poems with you as you think is appropriate, depending on the competition, which you don't know. And it's quite fascinating. Anyway, I was hooked up while I was still working in London, just sort of a few blocks from where this thing, the London Poetry Society, had their regular readings. And I was chatting to the master of ceremonies, the compere, or you like to call him, and I happened to mention and showed him the book, because I had one of the guys who was one of the most successful guys had written an anthology of poems. He called it Jet Pain in a Rocking Chair, which he must have realised obviously was a Richard and Linda Thompson song, which gave him some plenty of cred, in my humble opinion. And when I mentioned that, he gave me quite a bit of kudos. And usually when I went and to perform at the Poetry Society, and the standard was actually very, very high, so I only did it when I had some good stuff of my own. And he, you know, he used to say, normally people just got a slot, but he would actually say to me, when do you want to go on? Do you want to go on early? Do you want to go on late? Blah, blah, blah. So that gave me an amazing amount of kudos. I was quite grateful to him for that. It made me realise that how talented a lot of these people are. So anyway, rather than ramble on anymore, I'm going to play you 153, Richard and Linda Thompson. This is called Jet Plane in a Rocking Chair.

Hey, polite ripples of applause. And this is number 152. We've got ABBA and a much underrated song of one of their early songs. I think it's a lovely song. Wasn't a big hit in the UK. Doesn't sound like the sort of song that would do well in the UK, maybe. But I think it's one of their lasting classics. It's called I Do, I Do, I Do, I Do, I Do.

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A nice little love song. Not the complicated breakup stuff that you did later, which was still good pop music, but that's a really lovey-dovey song. Right, okay.

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See, I got a name check in there. Mr. Driver, take me where the music's playing. Well, you know what? I'll be doing that till 12 noon, because when I've done this show, I'm back on for UK Singles Chart September 1970, taking us from 10 till 12. Meanwhile, 149, the late Bonnie Tyler. This is Lost in...

Came out right after my trip to France in 1976, my great road trip. Right, okay, we got a tie, 148. Got the band Ophelia, Robin Trower, Bridge of Sighs.

Ossi Bisa and Sunshine Day at number 146. This is Run Radio. You're listening to Jeff's Epic Hour, and we are counting down the 50th anniversary classic countdown, 1976. And at 145, we have Barry White. You see the trouble with me.

Got number two in charts, Super Sound, 145. That was Barry White, You See the Trouble with Me. We've got a tie at 144 with Marmalade and Foghat. So start with Marmalade, this is Falling Apart at the Seams.

Okay, thanks for tuning in, and hope you enjoyed the show. I'm back tomorrow at 9 a.m. with the next instalment, starting at 1:42 of the Classic Countdown 1976 50th Anniversary Edition. And coming up next at 10, it's UK Singles Chart September 1970. So if that's your bag, then I look forward to your continuing company for the next 2 hours. If you're having to leave us now, enjoy your day.

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2: Okay, very good morning to you. It's 10 a.m. And it means it's time for Jeff's I Do Like Monday show, which is today. The theme is UK singles charts, September 1970. And the first record I'm going to play you is the one that inspired Elvis to cover this song. And it was a hit in 1959, re-released in 1964. It's probably when he heard it. So it's Ray Peterson's version of The Wonder of You. It was a hit in the States in 59 and 64. Didn't score in the UK because I suspect no one heard it. Might have got a bit of airplay in 1970. Who knows? So here it goes.

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0: A few rock classics coming for you now. Family, two from them. Chicago, 10 years after Deep Purple and Black Sabbath.
1: I'd love to, but I just don't have the time.
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0: Hey, what we've got coming up next? This is September 1970 UK Singles Charts on Run Radio. This is Jeff's I Do Like Monday show, and it's September 1970. It's plenty of good songs, and classics even. Marmalade the Rainbow, Fairweather Natural Singer, Clearance Clearwater Revival, Long As I Can See the Light, Three Dog Night, Mama Told Me Not to Come, and in Cat Stevens' Lady of Balmvale, all coming your way now.
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0: Cat Stevens next with Lady de Banville from the album Monobone Jack.
1: Tune into Jeffrey Drivers. I do like my.

My way. Bit of reggae, transatlantic reggae actually. Bobby Bloom had a hit in the States as well. Meanwhile, this is The Real Deal. This is Cat Stevens, Lady Delphinville.

Sands. Whenever I'm doing the songs of summer 1970, always looking forward to playing that one. Cat Stevens, Lady Dub Anvil. That will never die. It will never fade, the impact it makes. Load of Motowns for you now. We've got Martha Reeves and the Vandellas, both sides of a hit single, followed by the Four Tops, the Temptations, and Diana Ross, at least for starters.

That charted in 1967 and also got to number 21. Got number 21, 1970 as well. What are the chances of that happening? Here's a B-side, popular at discos, parties and the like.

0: Not for nothing that Martha Rees and the Vandellas is my favourite girl group of all time. Right, still got some more Motown for you. We've got Four Tops, All in the Game, Temptations, Ball of Confusion, Dinah Ross, Ain't No Mountain High Enough, and the Jackson 5, The Love You Save. Takes us a bit nearer 12 o'clock. Meanwhile, this is UK Singles Charts, September 1970, with Run Radio and Jeff's I Do Like Monday show.
1: Tune in to Jeffrey Driver's I Do Like Monday show, featuring 70s...

Okay, we got Small My Town just appeared on my playlist. Read out. We got The Temptations, Ball of Confusion, Dinah Ross, Ain't No Mountain High Enough. I'm playing the single edit version. Jackson 5, Love You Save. Jimmy Ruffin, I'll Stay Forever My Love. And Four Tops, New Entry, Stillwater Love. Some classic songs still to come.

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0: It says something about the strength and quality of the song and the people who arranged it and the other version by Marvin Gaye and Tammy Terrell. It wasn't a UK hit, but it's still a great song. And please don't ever ask me to choose between them. They are both essential versions. Hard to believe it's the same song, but so one song can come out with two such striking versions. Clearly someone's doing something right. Motown, some classic songs they produced back in the day. Right, there are three Motowns that's coming up. We got the Jackson 5, Love You Save. Jimmy Ruffin, I'll Say Forever My Love. Four Tops, Stillwater Love. Still classics, plenty of classics. And we're on air till 12 noon.
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I have to say, the first time I heard that record was at a fairground on the Water Meadows, just past the White Hart in Newhall. And I have to say, it made one hell of an impression. And it was a great place to hear it, all the various machinery flying around the sky. And yeah, great song. And takes me right back to that summer of 1970. Right, we got Jimmy Ruffin, who never put a foot wrong, loads of hits. And this was called I'll Say Forever, My Love.

0: So, Four Tops had a new entry as the other hit, It's All in the Game, is falling out of the charts. This is called Stillwater Love.
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1: Last two songs, we got Dusty Springfield, How Can I Be Sure? And Carpenters, They Long to Be Close to You.

Hey, that's it for today. That's September 1970 for you. Hope you enjoy the music. Thanks for your company. And enjoy the rest of your Monday. Be back tomorrow at 10 for the UK Single Charts of September 1966. And at 9 for the latest instalment of the 1976 Classic Countdown 50th Anniversary Special. So there you go. So it's bye for now. And I'll see you soon.

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0: and that's Eddie. I often think with a double act, the arguments or the conversation about whose name goes first, Morecambe and Wise, for instance, an institution in the UK, Wise and Morecambe, it just doesn't ring, does it? It just doesn't sit right. And Eddie and Charles? Charles and Eddie? Okay. It'd be interesting to know. Do they flip a coin? Or do they have alphabetical importance? Okay. Well, it's just, I'd like to know. I'd like to know these things. I'm not interested in the state of the world or the economy or whether my house is falling down. What's important to me is how these bands get their names. It's horrible, actually. Well, it is, because it's the first clue of the three I'm going to give you in our word thing. So it's an eight-letter word. It begins with T for tango. It takes two. Horrible, atrocious, and appalling. Horrible, atrocious, and appalling. More clues to follow.
1: The next question is,
0: what was the name of the main family in the book or the film Godfather? What was the name of the main family in the book or the film Godfather? And an eight-letter word, T up front. Horrible, atrocious, appalling.

0: Thank you, Mr. Idol. Billy Idol. Tolstoy's famous novel War and Peace, I'm sure you've read it on many an occasion, has how many chapters? Oh, blimey, get this. How many chapters in Tolstoy's famous novel War and Peace? 161. 261. I'm not talking pages, I'm saying chapters. 161, 261, 361, or 461. Blimey. How long would it take you to read that? How long did it take you to write it? Tolstoy's famous novel, War and Peace. 161, 261, 361, 461 chapters. Which one?
1: I'm not sure about any of that.

0: Dear Lipper, good stuff, we like that. Helium was discovered on the sun before it was discovered on Earth. That's a true or false? So who was up on the sun digging it up then before somebody down here dug it up? Helium was discovered on the sun before it was discovered on Earth. Okay, I've often said to you that the sillier the question, the more likelihood there is that it's true. Helium was discovered on the sun before it was discovered on Earth. Ah, I know somebody who'll know the answer to that.
1: Don't tell him, Pike!

Budalum. Budalum. That's right. He did the Budalum. Thank you. Vaz says, which European city created the first modern stock exchange? Thank you, Vaz. If you'd like to do what Vaz did, and that's call us up and give us a quiz question, I'll give it to you in a second or two, the number that is. So, Vaz's question, which European city created the first modern stock exchange? The number, 07396 84 1000. Here's your first snatch of the day of our playout track.

0: Lily Allen, very good friend of mine. Well, I'll be more precise. A very good friend of a friend of my daughter's friend. But that makes us sort of like connected, do you think? Yeah, I bet if I could call her, I'd call her up and, yeah, introduce myself. She'd be very pleased. Maybe ask her to pop out, have a glass of wine or something. Have a coffee, have a chat, chew the fat, see how you're doing. 8 letters, T up front. Horrible, atrocious, appalling. You've had those already. Here's another one. Nasty. Horrible, atrocious, appalling, and nasty.
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Benson Boone, good stuff. We call this one First and Last, reason being that we're going to give you the first and the last letters of the answer. What name is given to the stick used by the orchestra conductor? What name is given to the stick used by the orchestra conductor? B and N.

I think we know who that is. Groom Lake and Homey Airport. H-O-M-E-Y. Homey? Homey, probably. Groom Lake and Homey Airport are names given to an area in the U.S. better known as what? Groom Lake and Homey Airport are names given to an area in the U.S. better known as what? Here's your second snatch of the day.

Shanice. Nice track. Yeah, pleasant. I must remind you that my English teacher told us just to use the word nice. So that track was all right. All right. TLT time. That stands for the letter thing. Add a letter to the word read. R-E-A-D. Read. To make a word, which means having a fear of something. Add a letter to the word read. R-E-A-D. To make a word, which means having a fear of something. Phil Collins.

0: The Vault, and if you've heard it before, this is where you would have heard it. And I remember this one. The M25 motorway completely encircles London. Now, I know that's not much help if you live in Western Australia, or Ireland, or Spain, or Germany, or wherever this show is being heard, other than the UK, probably even England. Up in Scotland, maybe, would you know that? The M25 motorway completely encircles London. It's a true or false, and it's from our vault.
1: 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Thank you, bud.

When Smokey sings, good stuff. We like that. ABC, yes indeed. George sent us a quiz question. Good on it, George. Thank you. What does a galvanometer measure? What does a galvanometer measure? G-A-L-V-A-N-O-M-E-T-E-R. A galvanometer. George wants to know what it measures. Have your final snatch of the day. And have this beautiful piece of music from the Mamas and the Papas.

Told you it was good. Add a letter to the word read, R-E-A-D, to make a word which means having a fear of something. And here's the word thing with all the clues. 8 letters, T up front. Horrible, atrocious, appalling, nasty, and wicked. Now, it is true that some DJs or radio hosts just tell you stuff which is complete and utter bull. They make it up. Or driving here on the way in, this happened, that happened. No, it didn't. You're just making it up. This is true. Last night, I took the bins out, and I went to... We got 2 bins, and we got the food bin. I took the recycle bin out, and as I moved it, this rat, and it was a rat, ran scarpered. It gave me a shock. It didn't frighten me. Spiders would frighten me. Rats, no. Snakes, no. But spiders, yes. But this rat scooted out. He was more scared of me than I was of him. And I'm thinking, do we have a rat problem? I mean, there are rats. You've only got to look at the House of Commons. Loads of them in there. But, yeah, on my back door, don't like it too much. Why am I saying this?

0: Should we do some answers?
1: Listen very carefully. I shall say this only once.
0: What was the name of the main family in the book or the film Godfather? Corleone. Corleone. Tolstoy's famous novel, War and Peace. How many chapters? 161, 261, 361, or 461? It's got 361 chapters. Maybe I'll watch a video. I ain't gonna read that book. Oh no, couldn't even lift it. True or false, helium was discovered on the sun before it was discovered on Earth. It's crazy, but it's true. How? Don't ask. Now, Vaz sent this in. Thank you, Vaz. Which European city created the first modern stock exchange? Amsterdam. Amsterdam. Fascinating city. You naughty people. First and last, what name is given to the stick used by the orchestra conductor? Your clues, B and N. Yeah, I called it the stick. And I told him where to stick. The baton. B-A-T-O-N, baton. That's so French for a little loaf, isn't it? A baton, I believe it is. Groom Lake Airport, Groom Lake and Homey Airport are names given to an area in the US better known as Area 51. From the vaults, M25 motorway completely encircles London. Oh no, it don't, because for a period around the Dartford Bridge, QE2 bridge thing, it becomes the A282. Get your books out and write that down. Motorway spotting. George sent this one in, thank you. What does a galvanometer measure? Electric current. Add a letter to the word read to make a word, which means having a fear of something. Drop a D in there and read becomes dread. And an 8-letter word beginning with T. Horrible, atrocious, appalling, nasty and wicked.
2: Now, I'm getting the word...
0: Terrible. Terrible.
3: Goodbye, goodbye,
0: goodbye.
3: We're leaving us in the dark. Goodbye.
0: We're having fun. Haven't heard this for years. Elton John. Benny and the Jets. Great. See you tomorrow, yes? Promise? Good on you.
4: Hey.

0: Anthropology.
1: Here we go, friends. Hold on, I can't.
2: Maybe that's a kooky situation.
3: So let's go back to the old Kyoto temple.

0: Hold on there, boy. Now, don't get nervous. Here, I'll wipe you down with this dirty old rag.
1: Excuse me. I'm sorry to bother you, Mr. McCloud. That's my raincoat you got there.
0: Well, now, what are you doing here, Columbo? I'm supposed to be making a record.
1: I'm sorry, sir. I'm sorry. Go right ahead.
0: Well, there you go. Now, when I first came to New York, I was making a lasso in the park when a man attacked me with a knife.
1: The lass you made, ooh.

0: that was his wife.
1: Columbo, I think that your brain's just like your coat that's in the rain. You're just wasting your time, cause I'm king of the cops.
0: You know, McCloud, that's terrific. Terrific. My wife loves your program. Listen, I'll tell you something. All of these cops have too many hunches. Except that Cannon, he has too many lunches. They can't fool me, they're all just dreamers.
1: Well, nobody takes you to the cleaners.
0: Hold on, McCloud. You're a clown. You pull out your gun, your pants fall down. In fact, you're all Dumbos, Columbos, king of the cops.
2: Hi there, Steve McGarrett just arrived from Hawaii.
0: Honolulu?
2: No, on a surfboard. I was on patrol disguised in my grass skirt when on my radio I got a red alert. A guy had stole a lawnmower and tried to skip town.
1: When you tried to stop him, he mowed you down.
2: Look here, cowboy, you dropped dead. You've got a 10-gallon hat on a 2-pint head. You can say what you will, I'm still king of the cops.
3: Hi, everybody, Frank Cannon.
1: What are you doing crashing in on here?
3: I've just been fired. One day I trailed some men, a gang of maybe 9 or 10. I was alone, but I didn't need help.
0: I can believe that. You surrounded them yourself.
3: Columbo, don't you call me fatty. I'm an expert in karate. You're all just cannon fodder. I'm king of the cops.
4: Okay, fellas, I'll take over now.
1: Why, Chief Ironside, what are you doing here?
4: I'm sorry I'm late. My wheelchair blew a tire.
0: Well, don't worry, sir. There's a spare one around Cannon's belly.
3: I'm warning you, Columbo. I'm an expert on the karate chop.
0: The only chops you know are the ones you stuff in your fat face.
3: Why, I'll show you, you dirty little...
0: Hey, come on. What the hell are you doing here? You ruined my raincoat.
1: Now, easy, boy. Just a minute, fellas. I'm trying to make a record here.
5: Hey, watch out for my surfboard.
0: Hey, fellas, hold everything. It's the cops.
6: And what's been going on here, pussycats, huh?
1: Now, hold on, Kojak. There's been some misunderstanding here.
6: You're so right, Coochie-Coo. All of you, you're under arrest. Stavros.
7: Yes, Lieutenant.
6: Get him out of here.
7: Okay, Lieutenant.
1: Well, I just come here to make a record, and my poor horse has got all upset, and I just don't know how I'm going to live this down, I can tell you.
6: How do you like that, Lollipop? Police officers making records. What'll they think of next?
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Everybody come capisce how to mambo Italiano. That's nice.

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And very good morning. Thank you for tuning in. It's Saturday, the 19th of September, 2026. And it's time for Jeff's Vintage Vibes, the penultimate day of summer, penultimate summer playlist show. Big thank you to Pete Reynolds there for gently shaking Runnymede awake with some great songs. I enjoyed listening to the final part of his show. Well done, Pete. Put your feet up and have a nice cuppa. You've earned it. Meanwhile, we're just going to have a little tribute to the old Pirates of yesteryear, 60 years back, and with a few of the famous pirate jingles that used to fill the airways, along with some incredible music. So here we go. This is Mood Mosaic, A Touch of Velvet, A Sting of Brass.

The official title of the show, if you want to know it, is Soundtracking Your Summer. And I'm going to play you a 70s pirate classic from Radio North Sea International's English language programmes, as back in the day, early evening in the summer, and some big memories here. Les Reed Orchestra, Man of Action.

0: Today we have got summer anthem classics to start the show with. Nat King Cole, Aka Bilk and his Paramount Jazz Band, The Loving Spoonful, The Fantastic Baggies, nothing to do with West Bromwich Albion, I assure you, and Jan and Dean. Let's get straight into that little lineup.
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What an amazing song that is, a real summer anthem. And we've got the same song by two different outfits next. We've got Summer Means Fun, first by the Fantastic Baggies, which was a chart hit, and then Jan and Dean, which wasn't the chart hit, it was an album track from them.

0: Some remain shrewd. Take 10C.
1: Out. 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

0: So you're tuned to a show called Soundtracking Your Summer with me, Jeff Driver, Run Radio, and it's Jeff's Vintage Vibes. And we're coming up to a couple of songs by Donovan Leitch, who certainly knew how to sing a song of summer, so to speak. Right, so I've got Sand and Foam and Sunshine Superman. It's got number two in the UK singles charts, end of 66, beginning of 1967.
1: I'd love to, but I just don't have the time.
2: Time for what?
1: Becoming a volunteer.
2: Well, when I joined Good Neighbours, I only had one free hour a week, but they made me feel very welcome.
1: But I'm not qualified.
2: You don't need to be. You've got a car and you love helping people. You'd be great.
1: But great at what?
2: Well, driving neighbours in need to hospital and GP appointments, that sort of thing. And sometimes I take them shopping or just drop round for a coffee and a chat.
1: Well, I'm pretty sure I could do that.
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So you're tuned to Soundtracking Your Summer on Run Radio with Jeff Driver as part of my Vintage Vibe series of shows. And yesterday is the 56th anniversary of losing Jimi Hendrix. And I've got three tracks that all made the UK singles charts various times in the late 60s. And I'm going to play them three for you as a tribute to the late Jimi Hendrix and the all-deceased Jimi Hendrix experience.

0: 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We've got plenty of summer stuff for you between now and 1 p.m. Next up, we got two hits from the UK Summer of Love, both by Traffic, and kind of bookending the UK's version of Summer of Love with Paper Sun, Hole in My Shoe, 1973, America, Muskrat Love, and then two versions of a song that started out as a shampoo commercial. Gene Pitney, She Lets Her Hair Down Early in the Morning, and The Tokens, She Lets Her Hair Down. So plenty of good stuff all the way through the show. So stay tuned.
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0: You're tuned to Run Radio with me, Jeff Driver. This is Soundtracking Your Summer, part of my Vintage Vibe series of Saturday morning shows. And next group of classics, we've got John Cale, got Brian Eno, the Baltimore and Ohio Marching Band from 1967, and a real Northern Soul classic, even though it was only a B-side. The Contours and Barry Blue. How about that for a mixture? Okay, so on with the show. We're on live till 1 p.m. So keep it Run Radio.
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That was John Cale, Mr. Wilson, relating to Brian rather than Harold, of course, and Brian Eno, St. Elmo's Fire from 1976.

0: Hey, happy birthday to Laurie Wells for Friday, the 18th of September. Right, okay, more summer classics and summer anthems to come. We got Belinda Carlisle, Don Henley, The Beloved, Primal Scream, House of Love, and they're just the ones I can remember. Yep, so they're coming up right now. You're tuned to Jeff's Soundtracking Your Summer with for Vintage Vibes Saturday, and this is Run Radio, of course. And we're on air till 1 p.m. So plenty, plenty, plenty of classics still to come. 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

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And we're on

0: Yeah, just over an hour to go of more summer classics. And next up, we got two from Dodgy, we got the Boo Radleys, and we got Saint-Étienne all to come next. And plenty of classics. And today's a penultimate day of summer. I've got one more show of that ilk tomorrow at 4 p.m. Meanwhile, I'm back tonight from 5 till 9:30, and I'll be playing a soundtrack from inspired by a family holiday, the last family holiday we did as a complete family in September 1976, when we did an amazing road journey all the way from Woodham to New Haven, where we got the ferry to Dieppe, and then from Dieppe to Saint-Maxime on the French Riviera, where we stayed in a nice luxury caravan and had some amazing 2 weeks of some amazing adventures. And it was like a 2 day journey down there, two day journey back. We stayed at it's either Beaune or Bourges on the way back, around not far from Chateau Country. And I know that when we set off for Dieppe for the final leg, we went to some sort of morning mists, and some amazing chateau just appeared out of the mist. Amazing. And also, Dad managed to park in Paris. We went to Paris, stopped there briefly on the way back, and he managed to park near Bir Hakeim metro station. It would be unthinkable now. You just wouldn't be able to do it. It's amazing. He's a good driver, a very good driver, and very confident on the road. But anyway, don't want to steal the thunder. That's on from 5. It's a soundtrack inspired by that road trip, because my brother and I were both in our teens at the time. And we took some pre-recorded tapes with us and played music on the way down, on the way back, while we were there. And so many songs bring forth certain memories. Amazing time. Anyway, back to the present. So we got Dodgy in a room and staying out for the summer, followed by Boo Radley's Wake Up Boo and Saint-Étienne, He's on the Phone.
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0: 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Right, what we got next? We got Bobby Goldsboro, two classic summer themed songs, and then two versions of I Live for the Sun, first by the Sunrays, who did it first in 1965, and then Vanity Fair did a very decent version in 1968, but only just got the top 20. So that's coming up next.
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0: That's a song that brings back memories of Cornwall holidays back in the mid-60s. And what we got next? We got Squeeze. We've got two songs from Squeeze. We got Pulling Muscles from Michelle, Take Me, I'm Yours. And then The Cymbals, one of the great travesties of all time. Their version of Bye Bye Baby, stiffed in the charts. And around the time the Pirates were forced to close down. Otherwise, that might have been quite a sizey hit. And I think it's a better version of the song than the one that got to number one for 5 weeks. 1975, that was. So they're the next three, and they're coming right now.
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0: Sounded amazing when it first came out and still sounds amazing now. Meanwhile, the Cymbals and their version of the Frankie Valli and the Hollywood and the Four Seasons classic. This is Cymbals. Bye bye, babe.
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1: 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Welcome to Pete's Place, where you're listening to Run Radio. Me, Barbecue Pete Reynolds. I'm going to keep you company till 9 o'clock. I hope you all had a fantastic weekend, and what a glorious day it was today. And I was lucky enough to get the day off for a little, well, a couple of hours off anyway. And I went round to see my sister, and we sat in the sun having a nice cup of coffee. Oh, it was great. I've got Jimmy now on the way. That's after Madonna and Vogue.

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We're loving Jimmy Nail here on Run Radio. And that was him with Ain't No Doubt. Before that, kicking the show off, we had Vogue and Madonna. I got a birthday celebration to mention a little later on, and it is my beloved wife. So I'll get a couple more on, and then I'll get something on for my wife. I've got Squeeze, Label With Love on the way. That's after James Arthur and Rudimental.

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All the way from 1981, that Squeeze and Label with Love, and before that we had James Arthur and The Sun Comes Up. Right, as I said, I had a birthday mentioned, and it's my lovely wife Jan. She's celebrating her birthday today. Although I've got to work, I have booked a table for us. Don't worry, I've booked a table for us tonight. I hope she likes snooker. Anyway, Jan, if you're listening, I think you are, this one's especially for you. I know you'd love the movie, and I know you like this guy. So this is Bruce Springsteen and Streets of Philadelphia, just for you.

And it was Bruce Springsteen with Philadelphia. And that was for my lovely wife who's celebrating her birthday today. And I did make her a nice, she loves this sauce I make. It's a Mediterranean sauce. So before I come to the studio, I made that up for her. And then tonight I'll just have to make a real big fuss for her, won't I? Right, I've got to say good evening to Heather in Ashdod and to Cynthia in St. Louis, Missouri. Cynthia, I'm tracking down your song, but excuse me, Heather, this one's for you. And we're going back to the 70s with this one, and it's the Darts and the Boy from New York City, especially for you, Heather.

0: And that starts the boy from New York City, which we're playing for the lovely Heather over in Ashdale. I hope you enjoyed that one, Heather. Also got another request coming, and if you'd like to get in contact with me here at the studio, you can find me on Facebook Messenger, or the best way to do it is to text or WhatsApp to 0752 252 665. And this one goes out to Cynthia in St. Louis, Missouri, where it's afternoon over there, and she would like to hear Daddy Cool by Boney M. So this one's just for you, Cynthia.
1: She's crazy like a fool.

0: Oh, what a tune, Boney M and Daddy Cool. Thanks for choosing that one, Cynthia. That was especially for you. And I think you forget sometimes how good Boney M actually were. Right, it's that time of the evening you've been waiting for. Well, it ain't actually, but it's now coming up to 32 minutes past the hour. And it's time for the mystery year. So this is where I'll give you three clues, three tunes, and all you got to do, just for a bit of fun, is guess the year. And the first one out in our mystery tonight is Little Mix, and shout out to my ex.
1: It's time for the mystery year with Pete. Three tunes, three clues, to see if you can guess the year for fun on Run.

Little Mix, and shout out to my ex playing on our mystery year tonight. And I've got to say, well done to Rachel and Emma. They were straight in with the right year. So well done to you two. You've actually got it spot on. For those that are struggling, here's a clue. Queen Elizabeth II celebrates her 90th birthday in this year. On the charts at the same time was Emilia Sunday and Hurts.

And that was Emilia Sunde with Hurts, and I'm afraid that was not the edited copy that we're supposed to have. And I do apologise if you did hear a slight profanity there. It wasn't a very bad one, but I will get that changed and cleaned up. Anyway, got to say well done to Robin Fleet, who's come in with the right answer. Also, Debbie and Tony and Woking. So for those that are struggling, I've got two more clues and one more track to come. We got Leicester City FC win the Premier League for the first time in their history in this year. Movies released this year include Zootopia, starring Gynnifer Goodwin and Jason Bateman. Also released this year is X-Men Apocalypse, starring James McAvoy and Jennifer Lawrence. Do you remember those at the cinema? Did you go and see them at the cinema? And in the charts was Bruno Mars with 24K Magic.

Magic. And that was Bruno Mars with 24K Magic. And I've got to say, well done too. Where's me bit of paper, Gordon? You know what I'm like. To Rachel in Addison, Emma in Farnham, Robin Fleet, Debbie and Tony in Woking, Jan in Woodham, and Heather in Ashton. You've all come in with the right year. And if you at home had said the year 2016, you would have been right. Yeah, 10 years ago, those songs came out. And again, apologies for the Emilia Sunday unedited version, but I will have words with management about that. But I don't think many people heard it, really, to be honest. I've got Rudimental and Rag and Bone Man on the way after Ollie Merz and Demi Lovato teaming up with Up.

when you're lying awake, you speak the sense of it all. 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We've been trying to chase all the ghosts of the past, and we should leave them alone. We just can't let go.

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And before that, we had Up by Ollie Murs. Did we? I think we did. I can't remember now. It's gone off my screen. It goes so fast, this do. And my eyes aren't as quick as the system. Right, I'm going to play two more, and then we're going to have our blast and pass. I've got Paul Russell on the way after Elton John and Nikita.

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0: And that was Paul Russell, Little Boo Thing. And before that, we had Nikita by Elton John. And the time now is nicely 8 o'clock. It's time to take you back to Without Blast in the Past. I'll take you back to the 60s. Three tunes, back to back. All you got to do is sit back, relax, and enjoy. I've got the Beatles, Young Rascals, all on the way. Lauren Spencer Smith, she's not to be there. I've got to put another one in, by the way. So I've got the Beatles. Oh, that was it. It was going to be the Kinks. So we've got the Kinks, the Beatles, and Young Rascals, all on the way.
1: Frontier of the 1960s.
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1: Yes, not.
3: Hey, good night, Dave.
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3: I have a dream.
1: The Beatles.
5: We're taking you back to

I know it was the Kinks with Waterloo Sunset from 1967, and well, they were all from 1967, funny enough, and it's I didn't plan it like that. It's just the way they come out sometimes. So that was like I say, the Kinks with Waterloo Sunset. Then we had Hello Goodbye by the Beatles, and Groovin' by Young Rascals. That was our blast in the past. As I was saying to you, I had a couple of hours spare today, which is good, because I was supposed to be retired, but I still ended up doing work. But I took my little dog Pip. She's not a year old until November, and so she had a play date with 2 4-year-old dogs, and they were my sisters. They was she's they're great little dogs, Bob and Reg they're called. And cool, when all three of them get together, it's like a madhouse. But she had great fun, and I managed to catch up with my sister, who's just come back from holiday. And she was telling me all about it. Nice cup of coffee, the sun was shining on us, and it was a really, really nice couple of hours, I must admit. But I digress. I'm going to take you back to 1976 after Lawrence Spencer Smith and Fingers Crossed.

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6: 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A space for unwinding, recharging, and easing into the deeper colours of the night. 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

Ah, brilliant song. And that's all the way from 1976. That's the racing cars, and they shoot horses, don't they? Well, we're going to squeeze a couple more in, and then we're going to have our Pete's Link. It's quite an easy one tonight, being Monday. I didn't want to make it too difficult. But within a little while, we're going to go back to the 80s. That's after the new one from Natalie Imbruglia and Beautiful Love.

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1: 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It's time to take you back to the 80s.

Oh, Alphaville, all the way from 1984 with Big in Japan. Before that, a new one from Natalie Imbruglia, and it was Beautiful Love. Right, it's I'm going to get one more on, and then we'll do the Pete's Link. And it's really, really easy tonight. I think I probably made it too easy. This is Take That and Sweet July.

And it was Take That with Sweet July, which brings us nicely up to 8:30, and it's time for Pete's Link. This is where I give you four tunes, and all you got to do, just for a bit of fun, is guess what the link is. And you can get me here in the studio on 0752 252 665. And the first one out tonight is The Beach Boys and the Sloop John B.

That was the Beach Boys with the Sloop John B. And yeah, I thought I made it too easy. I've got three right answers. They come from John in Staines, Mark in Addleston, and Cynthia. I'm going to give you that because you've actually got the word that I want in your answer. So yes, you are right as well. Some of the wrong answers I had: Jan said Holidays, Rachel in Addleston's gone for The Sexes, Rob's gone for Stages of Life, Emma's gone for Places to Chill, and Debbie and Tony are gone for The Alphabet. No, it's not those, but I'm sure you'll all get it after this next one. I've made it really, really too easy, but it's Monday, we don't mind, do we? Jerry and the Pacemakers, Ferry Cross the Mersey.

Jerry and a Pacemaker's ferry across to Mersey. Yeah, I've got you some all right answers. What have we got? Jan in Woodham, you've come in with the right answer. Emma in Farncombe, you've come in with the right answer. I'm still getting a few wrong answers, though. Sue in Chertsey, you've gone for water. It's not that. Rachel has gone for 60s songs. Debbie and Tony are going for 60s tunes, but no, it's not those. If you don't get it on this next one, the fourth one, we'll definitely give it away. This is Coldplay and Speed of Sound.

Hi, it was Coldplay with the Speed of Sound, and I've got to say, well done to Sue in Jersey. You've now come in with the right answer. If you haven't got it right, don't worry, you will this one. This actually got the answer in it. So this is a Hughes Corporation and Rock the Boat.

That's a huge corporation. We've rocked the boat, and yeah, everybody's got it right now. So well done to you all. In no particular order, we got Mark in Addison, Debbie and Tony in Woking, Cynthia in St. Louis, Missouri, Emma in Fargan, Rob in Fleet, Rachel in Addison, John in Staines, Sue in Chertsey, Jan in Woodham, and Heather in Ashhead. You've all come in with the right answer. And indeed, the link was boats. It's as simple as that, because we had Sloop, John B., the Beach Boys, Ferry, Across the Mersey, Jerry and the Pacemakers, Speed, Boat of Sound by Coldplay. See where I'm going? And Rock the Boat, the Hughes Corporation. And that's all it was. It's as simple as that. There you go. I thought I'd make it easy being Monday. It's going to be a bit more difficult tomorrow, though. Possibly. I don't know. I've got Passenger on the way with Start a Fire. That's after Dave Edmunds, and everybody loves this, Queen of Hearts.

Oh, I like that. That's Passenger and Starfire. Right, I don't know what you're doing this Sunday, but Newhall Litter Pickers have a big community litter pick on Sunday the 27th, which is this coming Sunday, with two start times, 10 a.m. and at 2:30 p.m. All the equipment is supplied, and for more info, you can call Lee on 0755 744 5755, or check out their Facebook page. And the meetup is down the Broadway, normally around where the Fisherman's Net chip shop is. So hopefully you'll be there, and if you've got children, bring them along. They will have a great fun. They really will. The Beautiful Self, I Sailed This Ship Alone.

Keeping to our boat theme of the Pete's Links tonight. That's a beautiful self and sail the ship alone. Right, that's it for me. I've got to say cheerio, but I will be back here tomorrow evening at 7 o'clock. But Roy has taken over the reins. Well, actually, it's her last Thursday evening show, which we're going to play again tonight because it's so good. We thought you'd might to hear it twice. But as I say, I'll be back here tomorrow evening at 7 o'clock. Do hope you can make it. And Marie, Shania Twain, Unhealthy, plays me out. See you tomorrow.

0: A tune is a tune with Roya.
1: Good evening, everybody. Welcome to the show. It's Thursday. It's 5 o'clock, which means we've got 2 hours of memories and great tracks.

welcome to the show, all my original lovely ravers that are loyal listeners to me every week. And I'd also like to welcome At Home, a catering company that's been in the business for a very long time. They work in Cobham, and they have been going for 46 years, I understand, and have done many, many parties that I have been to. And I was explaining to them today about the music I play and what I play and how I can't really explain what I play, because I play everything from house music to, as you all know, my lovely listeners, I'm sorry for repeating this, but tracks that I will dig deep and find. And this, in this example, to the lovely Robin at Home Catering, an example of when I say when I dig deep, I dig deep. This is Riders of the Storm by The Doors House Remix.

Let's ask ourselves, what is the definition of a classic? The definition of a classic, it means it spans all eras. I can't stand musical snobbery. A good tune's a good tune. And that, ladies and gentlemen, was released in 1971. It sounded amazing then, and it sounds incredible this evening in the dance remix of Charles J, the brilliant Charles J. If ever you want to look at amazing remixes, look at Charles J's work. There are some tracks that need introduction and there are other tracks that need no introduction. So I'm not even going to introduce this because you're going to know it as soon as the four-bar beat hits in.

I've probably done about 4 years of private events now, and without fail, every time I drop that track into my set, that's the reaction. Same reaction as I got my text messages. Thank you, ladies, for those text messages. That's the X World remix of the brilliant, the iconic Alison Limerick. Talking about old tracks, great tracks, classic tracks. Who remembers this? Let me be your fan.

Oh my God, that's why you can't complain, guys, about how old you are. Because if you weren't the age you were right now, you would never have remembered going clubbing to that. And that's what I love about, that's what I love about this genre of music. We grew up in the best era of music. No VIP queues, no minimum spend, no ridiculous champagne sparklers coming out of the champagne bottles to let everyone in the club how much money you've gone and spent. It was just about the music. Now, up right next, everyone knows how much I love a mashup. My loyal listeners here on Run Radio, I've played this before and I'm going to play it 1,000 times again. This is It's Not Right by Whitney Houston, mashed up with Tell Me Why by Bronski Beat. 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

Now, every DJ out there has a signature track, and without a doubt, my next track is my signature track. There's a great TikTok video, if you can find it, of the brilliant Jamiroquai, and a DJ, he's in Ibiza, clearly having a good time. Find it on TikTok, and the DJ plays Space Cowboy, and he just dances to the Jamiroquai dance in front of her, by the sun lounges, by the pool, on his own, because that's what you can do when you're having a really good time, you don't really care. This, ladies and gentlemen, is my signature track.

I never knew until recently that when he says everything is good, everything is brown, he's talking about heroin, when he was a heroin addict. Did you know? But he's all fine and dandy now, apparently, and has one of the most expensive classic car collections in the world. He's got an obsession with Ferraris, apparently. And I was learning all about this. If ever, my husband was telling me about this the other day, if ever there was an investment to go into, it's not art, it is classic cars. Up next, Hate It or Love It.

Let's talk about Matthew Rhys this evening. Matthew Rhys is the Welsh actor who won Emmy history. He was the first actor in the history of the Emmys to win Best Lead Actor in both categories, in separate categories rather. So Matthew Rhys, if you don't know him, Google him right now as I'm talking to you. You'll recognise his face, maybe not his name. He won Best Lead Actor in a comedy series, which was Widow's Bay. If you've not seen Widow's Bay, it's really good. Google it. I don't know what streaming channel on it, but it's actually really, really good. It's like this supernatural thing, and I'm not into anything like that. My husband is, but I'm not. But it's actually a comedy, a dark drama, and it's really, really good. He won Best Comedy Actor for that. And then in the same evening of the Emmys last week, a few days ago rather, he won Best Actor for The Beast in Me. That's a great drama about next door neighbors that live next to each other. And he is suspected as being a serial killer who killed his wife. He won Best Actor for that. And he was also in The Americans. And if you've not seen The Americans, you've got to see The Americans. He plays this is during the whole Cold War era between America and the Soviet Union. What was the Soviet Union then? And he plays a Russian who is a spy in America, and he happens to live next door. He's all about next door with this guy. He lives next door to an FBI agent who's anti-terrorism, and they become friends. And it's really tense because obviously he's working for the KGB, and his next door neighbor, who's also a really good friend of his, is head of the FBI for anti-terrorism. Watch The Americans, watch Widow's Bay, and watch Beast in Me. All of them, Matthew Rhys, who quite rightly deserved to have the night of all nights. And in homage to Matthew Rhys, this is At Night, because you did have the best night.

So, my lovely ravers, ask me, what have I been doing the last couple of days? Well, thank you for asking. I have been getting my son, my eldest son has just finished university, now looking for a job. That's a minefield in itself. I thought the 11 plus and just getting through A-levels and university, I'm done. But no. Now I'm trying to think, how's he going to get employed? That's another minefield. But in the meantime, I was getting my middle son, who's off to university now, getting ready for uni. I feel that as a mother, I should have got him ready and made him and taught him how to make spaghetti bolognese. I barely know how to make spaghetti bolognese myself, if truth be told. But I'm going to send him off, and he only has one catering token a week where he gets to go and use the university canteen. So God help me, God help him rather, about how he's going to survive cooking wise. So we went off to Tesco's. How amazing is Tesco's? You got the club card. Oh my God. We got pots and, I mean, the things you've got to think of, things that I don't naturally think of, let me tell you. DJing, music, having a great time, very good at cooking, utensils, recipes, not so good at. So, but thank you, Tesco's. I probably shouldn't be talking about them so much on air for free. For their whole university sets that they do, pots and pans, plates, mugs. Yes, thank God for Tesco's. And Home Bargains. Let's talk about Home Bargains later. That's down the road from me and they've extended their store. I love Home Bargains. I wish I'd known about Home Bargains when my kids were younger, because it was aisles and aisles of Christmas stuff and Halloween stuff. So yes, I digress. But this, my next track, goes out to all the university students out there. On their way to their next chapter. Trust me, guys, university is going to be a walk in the park compared to A-levels. So this is from you, from me, from all the Run Radio presenters to you. Take no notice of the lyrics.

good luck to all the guys going off to, and girls rather, going off to university in the next couple of weeks. And to your parents, well done to you. They've gone.

That to me kind of signified at its time Cola was the equivalent of Robert Miles' children. Let's calm things a bit down and do a bit of a Motown with James Brown. Get on up.

To my lovely gym partner, Lizzie, thank you. Yes, what a tune. Amazing remix. That's by Mood Funk Beat. That's their amazing interpretation of the James Brown Get It On Up. Up next, this is a track that's long forgotten. You can hear me smiling, as always, because I can't wait to play this track. This was released in 1984. It was a happy track then, and it's even a better track now in the house remix that always is custom to this show. This is Star Council and Shout to the Top.

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Now, I've spoken about this before. Kate Moss never gives interviews, really, which is very genius, right? She remains her mystery, although a lot of her life is not mysterious. And she talks about the velvet moment in an evening when you're getting ready with the anticipation of the evening. And I always think about when she wrote that, when she said that in an interview, the velvet moment. I think that the whole time, because when I get ready, especially for gigs now, I'm like getting put my makeup on. And it is the anticipation of the evening, which she calls the velvet moment. And that's such a great analogy for that. And who remembers this in your velvet moments when we were younger? Maybe we were crimping our hair or putting too much eyeliner on. There was a guy that we fancied and we're like, is he going to be there? Is he not going to be there? Is he going to fancy me? Who remembers the velvet moments listening to this?

Now, I've got some exciting news coming up, hopefully, shortly. I'm looking for a residency local to where I am. I will let you know if that comes to fruition quite shortly. There's nothing I love more than a residency. A, it's regular, but also it means that local people to my Roy's Ravers group get to see me play live without it being too much hassle. And now that we're older, all of that is a bit of a hassle, right? You can't be bothered to go up to London anymore. Can't even be bothered to put high heel shoes on, if I'm honest. You just want to put trainers on. So as soon as I know those dates and as soon as that's confirmed, I will let you know. Now, in the meantime, you know I can't do a show on Run Radio without a sprinkling of 80s. I played Hall & Oates last week, a different track, and tonight I'm going to play my sprinkling of 80s. It's Hall & Oates dance version of the iconic I Can't Go For That. Enjoy this.

notes remind me of, I was going about Phil Collins. I know my lovely listeners that listen to this the whole time. When Phil Collins passes away, we're going to go, oh my God, a bit like George Michael. Jesus, man, the guy wrote some amazing tracks, and he's kind of like in the obscurity now of human consciousness. But I love Phil Collins, but these guys, Hall & Oates, are on the same path for me as Phil Collins. They have sold 16.8 million albums, and from Hall & Oates to The Tramps, this is Disco Inferno.

fun fact for you all. Radio Jackie asked me to do a radio show for them. And then when I went for the audition, they were like, okay, you've got to play a set playlist, which includes tracks like Love Shack. And then you've got to talk about the weather, and you've also got to talk about road traffic. Whatever road traffic's going on in the area, roadworks. And by the time I'd finished their speech to me, I was like, no, I'm not going to take the job, thank you. And they're like, what? Why would you do that? Why would you go from a streaming radio station like Run Radio to Radio Jackie, which is a national radio station? And I was like, no, I can't be playing Love Shack, and I can't be playing a playlist that you give me and talk about the weather and the road traffic, the roadworks that's going on geographically around the area. And so I turned them down, which he said to me, and no one's ever turned down a gig at Radio Jackie because it's a springboard for them. But this isn't about being a springboard for me. Run Radio lets me play, thank you, John Holland, lets me play exactly what I want to play and say what I want to say and have the passion I want to feel. I can't have a passion about tracks like Love Shack that I don't want to play. So thank you, Radio Jackie, and thank you, Run Radio, for letting me do exactly what I want to do.

Now to another woman doing stuff on her own terms. I'm not quite Taylor Swift, but I felt in the spirit of her. If you've not seen on Disney Plus the Eras Tour, please watch it. I'm not a massive Taylor Swift fan. That's not kind of like my era, but that's not my era. But basically, if you want something really good to watch, watch the Disney Plus show documentary of her Eras Tour. It basically documents her tour, which is the highest grossing tour in history, grossing over 1.4 billion, bigger than the Rolling Stones, bigger than any massive Genesis, bigger than any massive band that's out there now, Oasis included in that. And while the amazing thing about the documentary is, while the documentary is going on for Eras Tour, she is re-recording her back catalogue, which will never happen again. As an ex-lawyer that I am, as an ex-contracts lawyer that I am, she found a loophole that basically her back catalogue got sold to the music platform that owned her basically. So she found a legal loophole that if she re-recorded it and called it Taylor's version, that they would not have any rights to that Taylor's version. So the woman, while doing the Eras Tour, re-records the whole back catalogue of her albums and then now owns those rights in her own right. So in homage to a woman that did her own thing, had her own style, this is Taylor Swift, house version of style.

Oh my God, every single lawyer that was part of her, whatever label owned her back catalogue, has all been fired, trust me. As a contract lawyer, they have all been fired, and no longer will there ever be a contract that doesn't say you can't re-record the original material. And thank you, Taylor Swift, for just knocking all those Harvard graduate law school students, lawyers that are getting paid the big bucks, and realizing there was a loophole in that. If you re-record it, you own the new version. So for Taylor Swift's version, that's what everyone's buying now, and no one gives a monkey's if it doesn't say the Taylor Swift version. Everything about me, this is for me actually, is everything about me is word of mouth. And this is to me and anyone else looking at private parties, my business is all about word of mouth. And this is Heard Through the Grapevine.

I want to thank Laurie, who's joined the show this evening. Laurie, I miss you. We miss you. My whole family miss you. Laurie has been helping my family since my daughter was 6 months old, and my daughter is now 17. And talking about family, I created a WhatsApp group called Roy's Ravers, and you can add anyone you think that would love the show to that group. So feel free to do that if you've got that number. And if you don't have that number, this whole show is like a family, basically with a common interest of music. And loving the memories past gone by. And so in homage to this show, who we are and what we love, here's Family Affair.

to the lovely Karina and everybody else who's listening to my show this evening. Thank you so much. I'll see you in the same place, the same time, next Thursday. Have a great week.

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2: 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And you're tuned to Run Radio. This is Jeff Driver's Sunday Extra, and it's the last official day of summer before the autumn equinox takes effect tomorrow. And we've got a summer playlist, a very last summer playlist called Somerset. And just think about it. Just drink it in, because you've got 9 months before we're back in summer again. So we've got some great summer classics, starting with Love, Don Henley, The Style Council, and Madonna.

0: Hey, I'm working on some autumn specials for the next few months to take us to the 20th of December, towards then at least. Okay, what's next? Deux chansons francophones de 1983.
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pair out some more summer themed hits. We're in the charts in the summer at least. We've got Jim Cavaldi, we've got Chris White, Jimmy Buffett, and The Doors.

UK Top 30 hit 1974, in the summertime, of course. Got Chris White next, Spanish Wine, Top 40 1976.

0: Great. We got two from Jonathan Edwards, Shanty for Dr. C, Sunshine, and then Monty Kelly and his orchestra, Somerset, cover version, originally Ackerbilk, Somerset, as two words, and that's what gave the show its title. And then the Beach Boys, All Summer Long, coming up next for you here on Run Radio, Jeff Sunday Extra, and it's a Somerset playlist. 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

0: Looks like, although summer officially ends today, the summer weather, summer related weather, is going to continue because it's going to be still over 70 most days and quite decent weather. Not much rain in the forecast, even going forward a couple of weeks. Right, next up we've got the likes of Mink DeVille, The Kinks, The Fantastic Baggies, The Tokens and Vanity Fair, just for starters, on air till 7 p.m. This is Somerset, Jeff Driver's Sunday Extra Show, exclusive to Run Radio.
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Gene Pitney and the Toads had rival versions of that song early 1970, which stopped either of them becoming a big hit anyway. Vanity Fair, Summer Morning, next.

0: Hey, coming up next, this is Run Radio, and this is Jeff's Sunday Extra, and it's a Sunday, the summer set playlist. Lots of summer anthem classics. Got the Kinks, Jan and Dean, Clifford T. Ward, John Cale, Brian Eno, to name just a few, all coming up next.
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0: today. Tomorrow I'm on air 10 till 12 in the morning, and that is for the UK singles charts of September 1970. Tuesday, 10 till 12, it's going to be the UK singles charts of September 1966. You won't want to miss that. And the continuing story of the 1976 50th anniversary Classic Countdown continues weekdays from Monday to Friday the coming week, 9 till 10. So let's see where we end up with that. And planned after 1976 will be 1966. That'll be the 60th anniversary countdown. Then something to mark Halloween. And then November and December, I will be looking at putting out the 2026 version of my annual festive classic countdown. Festive countdown classic signs and festive countdown indie alternative. So there'll be two separate countdowns, each with 280 players or 560 records to get through. So yeah, that'll be keeping me busy and keeping me warm November and December. But back to the present, we got the Kinks, we got Vanity Fair, we got Stevie Wonder, we got the Temptations coming up next, and this is the summer set, classic summer playlist, summer anthem playlist on Jeff's Sunday Extra, exclusive to Run Radio, as always.
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0: 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We got traffic, we got Seals and Crofts, we got the Beatles, we got War. That's not a bad little lineup, is it? 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
0: Oh, that's clever. He said it all for me. So this is Jeff's summer set, and we're on air till 7 p.m., just over an hour. So we've got plenty of good stuff for you. So stay tuned. You'll enjoy it. I am quite certain of that.